0: This is my station.
1: 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Starts now. A melhor.
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3: 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Sabrina Carpenter.
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3: 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Olivia Dean. Bruno Mars.
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8: 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Playing like we're gone, gone, gone.
3: 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Taylor Swift.
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0: like it's a race who could get undressed quicker. 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I touched the right spot at the right time.
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1: What's up? 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